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3: Deck one and deck two, so what you gonna do?
2: Sorry, dude.

And we're back again. It's DJ Speedy live in the building. The track underneath, No More Chances, the VIP mix. Mixed by the man like Moody.

0: One, the track on the lead. 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After Midnight. Absolute stinker, absolute wobbler. It's DJ Speedy, let's go!
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0: So the track underneath, my boy Sean Dean, Bassline Girl. Are we locked in? Are we locked on?
1: It's all about the bassline.
0: It's DJ Speedy every single Tuesday, 6 till 8.
1: Take time.
0: And you know what, guys? Yeah?
1: I
0: started like a little competition the other day.
1: No, you can make me up.
0: It's kind of gone a bit wild, like, but I've had a bit of a mad weekend, let me tell you. But I kept the competition going, and in the studio today, we've got DJ Jacked.
1: I'm your baseline girl.
0: Live. Mixing and blending.
1: Fine boy.
0: To give you like the sweet sound of the baseline.
1: Baby.
0: And trust me, this guy is naughty, you know.
1: Oh,

0: you guys are very lucky to know. Live in the studio, we've got DJ Jack. And also he's brought DJ Ryan Smith with him as well, you know. And they are going to bless you with the last hour of power.
1: I'm sorry.
0: Back to back, you know.
1: What I'm accustomed to when I see that you think you's a hug.
0: If you remember, Ryan Smith was on a few weeks ago and he was absolutely stinking. He absolutely smashed it. Today you're going to get him blessed again. It's Atomic Mix Radio. It's DJ Smith.

What? Do you know what? After this one, I'm going to play my first exclusive. Well, it come out Friday, but I opened up an email I didn't even look at. Yo, Speedy, I bless your inbox with a tune. Yeah, all right, thanks. And I didn't even open it.

0: So live in the mix up today, we have DJ Jax and we have Ryan Smith going for the last hour of power back to back. That's one big exclusive for you lot, you know. Track underneath is DJ Speedy, Broke Boys. The release date for this tune, not telling you right now. It's almost 20 past, and on that time, I'm going to give you an exclusive. Well, it come out on Friday, but I'll let you lot listen to it today.
1: Yeah, and you die. And it's K-Dog.
0: K-Dog, firstborn, Mr. Do-It-All.

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1: Yeah, are you daft?
2: Are you daft? K. Firstborn, K. Dot.
1: Mr. Do It All.
2: Mr. Do It All.
1: Yeah.
2: So we go.
1: Yo.

Tonight, every single Tuesday, catch me at Establishment in Wakefield alongside Ryan Smith. We got Owen Gerard in there. We got myself and DJ Jax. And if you was in Huddersfield a couple of weeks ago, we absolutely tore down the roof, me and Jax. The video is on my TikTok. Take a look around. You'll see how much of a wobble it was.

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1: 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Crazy for.

Who was going to drop the Wobblers? It's Atomics Mix Radio. It's DJ Speedy. Hiya, mate. All right, I wasn't talking about your live on air. Every single Tuesday, 6 to 8, I always bring you exclusive tracks. And I also bring some absolute special guests. Today we got Jack and we got Ryan Smith in the building. Also, guys, you can catch myself at Establishment and Ryan and Jack in Wakefield tonight. You got myself and DJ Jack, so we're going back to back. And we're

And you know what? Shall I just tell them who the big final exclusive DJ is going to be? Because nobody knows. But the people that's locked in on TikTok, Ryan's never heard this one. We have K-Dot, we have Cav, and my boy phoned me up, he's like, Speedy, why am I not on there? Chucking it out there, we're going to have Sean Dean live in the building on the 30th

So on that night, you have just been told an exclusive. You have myself, DJ Jackson, Nile M1. You have Owen Gerard, Harry Denton, Ryan Smith. Then the headliners, you have Ussie. You have DJ Smalls. You have my legend, Firstborn. You have Cav. You have K-Dot. And just to chuck it out there, now you've got Sean Dean. Live 30 for May, Beyond in Halifax, Tickler on Skiddle. But before that, we got Tom's in at Club Ush. And we got Chad Harrison at Beyond on the 5th of April. And the 3rd of May, we have Locked Into Baseline back in Wakefield. And I don't tell lies, I got more. Yo, we've got some naughty lineups in a couple of weeks now. What are you talking about?

0: lips. Right, we're gonna go for a little ad break. TikTok, it's been lovely to see you all. And just because I'm nice, I'll keep you on. I'll see you on the other side. We've got Jack.
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Hey, Adam. Hey, Adam. Hey, Adam. Hey, Adam.

love this track. 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This future beat, special mix. Yes. Yusuf mixes a hoots. Live and direct. You listen to JMKC. Underground style forever. This is House Ground Show. Very much for obvious UK.

Everybody works in the underground. Everybody works in the underground. 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Everybody works in the underground.

System thumping, so here's a little something to bring down the wall. 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Come on, dance to the house. 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

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And not forgetting you, the listener. Anyway, that's enough waffle. Let's do this.

this call. Talk to you about your all and all.

Yes, this one is another one from the from Monsieur Van Pratt. Track entitled Shoot the Shot. Coming up next, we've got a little something from the Funk District.

Oh yes, this is another one from the Dropout Orchestra. Get busy. Right, if you're around in Maidstone this evening, don't forget to check out 81 Bank Street, Doghouse Records. We've got Rob Cockerton all night long, streaming live online on your smart speaker and on your DAB radio on the new Kent DAB multiplex.

Got to do a massive shout out to all the East Kent radio lot. How you doing? Also goes out to the West Kent massive. 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Goes out to all the Canterbury listeners. And everyone on the East Coast.

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As if you hadn't known already, this one's starting something from Block and Crown. The vocals, Wacko Jacko.

send us a message. The studio WhatsApp text line number 07888 695 948. And if you just drop by, my name is Mr. H and this is Atomics UK. And in 10 minutes we're going to switch over, over to Maidstone, to Doghouse Records, where we got Rob Cockerton all night long.

Oh yes, this one. This one's an absolute banger. Turn up the volume. Of course, this one. This one's from Dr. Packer, featuring Ripple. Track entitled, The Beat Goes On.

Okay, right. We're just coming up to a very short commercial ad break. After the ad break, we will be connecting direct to Maidstone live from Doghouse Records, 81 Bank Street. So if you're in town or you're around, go drop in, go and have a drink.

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0: 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Peace, love. Next one coming in. 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By King Boo.
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1: 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But I got into the race thing for
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1: 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Big shout goes out to you guys. Get the shouts out of the way. Add to the Jackie M, Lauren and Stu, Joe, Ellie, Alfie, Pebby and Bill, Alison and Bill, hold tight the Big G, and a very big good evening goes out to Paige and Sean, and Disco Riot, down there in Australia. Good evening. Got a usual mixed bag for you today. Gonna kick it off with Wild Child, Renegade Master. Let's have it.

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Out to DJ Wicks. Good morning, sir. Hope you have a great day.

Who don't love a bit of a guy called Gerald? 7:10 in the morning. That's right, it's called Voodoo Ray. Atomics UK. We're here to stay.

Get Decor with passion. Do you want it right now? It's a radio edit, and it's right here. Up next, you've got Shades of Rhythm, the 12-inch version, the Sound of Eden. Don't forget, you can now catch me each and every weekday morning, Monday to Friday, 7 a.m. That's right, 7 a.m. till 10, each and every weekday morning. Each and every week. Have we got a big week of music for you? Everybody's working for the weekend.

What a great record for the morning. Of course, it's Happy Clappers. I believe. Do you believe? Up next, you've got Degrees of Motion, the Radiant edit of Shine On. If you just locked on, good morning. Welcome to Lee's Lounge, the Atomics Breakfast Show, with me, Lee C. I'll be with you till 10 a.m. from 7 a.m.

sounds of the FPI project. Everybody all over the world, it's a dance version. Don't time fly and all that. 7:30 this fine Wednesday morning.

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Of course, it's Where Love Lives. 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

0: Back to Mr. H. Good morning, sir. It's never good having to drive back home to get your phone.
1: If you're feeling like I do,
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1: Something's going on in your soul.
0: In the background, Todd Terry. Something going on.

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hustle, no rock and roll. Unless your name's Brewster, cause Brewster's a punk. Parents let go, cause it's magic in the air. Criticizing rap, so you're out of order. Stop looking, listen to the phrase in front of stairs. And don't get offended while Mace Dosey does your daughter. A dry camera roll system is now set. And if it stands for the inner sound, y'all can bet that the action's not a trick, but show me the function. Everybody

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0: Dance.
1: Alison Limerick's take on that track.
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2: What is it?
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0: That's a magic number.
1: To his house ground show, not to be missed.

Previous track was Young MC with Know How. In the background, that classic Rob bass, It Takes Two.

That's when you know you're having a good time. You get completely lost in the music, like I did. Previous track was Rachel Wallace, Eminem full vocal, Tell Me Why. In the background, Hyper Go Go. With that classic high. Sorry if I miss the ads. Like I said, I got lost in the music. My, my, my. Good morning, Gazette, to everyone locked on. Hope you're all well. Have a great day. You with me, the Lee C. I'll be taking you through till 10 a.m. Welcome to Lee's Lounge.

Sound of the Snake of Pimps, Armand Garage Mix, Spinning Sugar. Up next, you got Soul Brothers, Turn Me Out.

sounds of Nush. With You Girls. Previous to that, you had Soul Brothers. Turn Me Out, Turn to Sugar.

Sounds of New Atlantic, the Love Decade remix, I Know 99. Not the ice cream, I Know 99. Do you know 99?

Banger after banger, track after track, they keep on coming this morning. Previous track was a Def Club mix of Mariah Carey, Dream Lover. In the background, Coup d'Etat, Do You Want It Right Now.

0: It's the Dancing Divas 95 mix of the original I Love You Baby. Up next, you got a track from Joey Negro, Make a Move on Me. 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Of course, that's with MQZ. 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
1: Don't you know I love you, baby? What is it gonna take to convince you of my love? What do I need to say? What do I need to do? Don't you know I love you?

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sounds of Eclipse with their take on Makes Me Love You. Previous track was Joey Negro, Make a Move on Me.

Sounds of Lisa Lisa on Cult Jam. Let the beat hit 'em. It's the RC mix. Up next, you've got Heller and Farley Project with Ultra Flavour.

sounds of Ken Doe, track entitled Nakasaki. Who remembers the film Human Traffic? Do you know the one with junglish guy? The one with the record shop. What a great film if you haven't seen it. Human Traffic.

Apologies for not talking much. A bit Jack and Jill. A bit under the weather. But we still got plenty more to come. Up after the Eds, part 3 of Lee's Lounge.

Sounds of Gussie to the beat of the drum. This one's gonna take us into a short ad break. I remembered this time. Keep it locked and catch me on the other side for part three. Track after track, banger after banger, they keep on coming. Then just after 20 past nine, we go into a 30 minute non-stop mix, uninterrupted. If I haven't done your Swede already, I will do then. Atomics UK, keep it locked.

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1: Back on the other side, part three, Lee's Lounge, the Atomics Breakfast Show. 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A big shout goes out to all the listeners. Hope everyone's doing well, cracking on with your Wednesday, kicking us back off. We got Living Joy, Don't Stop Moving. Let's get into it.

Oh yes, Sounds of Inner City, the original 12-inch, Big Fun. Before that, we had the Dave Morales remix of Incognito, Always There.

previous track, you had a Diva and Respect. In the background, Aretha Franklin, the CNC Music Factory mix, A Deeper Love. This one's going to take us into that 30-minute non-stop mix, uninterrupted. Don't go anywhere, I'm still here. Keep it locked to the big one, your number one. That's right, we're Atomics UK. Keep it locked.

I'll be taking you through till 10 a.m. Super sunny Monday morning. Hope everyone has a

We've been a long time. The Full Intention Radio edit. That concludes today's 30-minute non-stop mix. I hope you've enjoyed today's show. I know I have. Got carried away the first hour. Got lost in the music. Forgot about the ads. Out the way. Out to Jackie M, Lauren and Stu, Jerome Pebby, Ellie and Elfie, Ton. Appreciate you all. Out to Mr. H. Out to DJ Wicks. How we doing? Hope you're well. Having a good day. Gonna leave you with a track. Impudence, Tainted Love, The Underground Mix. Don't forget, catch MQZ this evening for his House Ground show. You can catch me tomorrow morning at a new time of 7 a.m. taking you right through till 10 a.m. It's been emotional as always. Look after yourselves and each other. No one else will. That's me gone. Peace.

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We're going to kick the first hour off with Monty. We'll do a few shout outs before we get going. Massive shout out to Raider, Zampa, John Dixon, Lee C. Not forgetting the whole Atomics family, everyone involved. 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

Oh yes. Massive shout goes out to the DJ MQZ over there in Madrid. Over there in the warm, where the sun shines.

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welcome. You're in tune to the sounds of Seamus and Monty. There's some drum and bass for you. Right, before we get things going, just want to say a few shout outs. Want to say a massive shout out to Wookie. Goes out to Monty in the studio. Goes out to Radar, Zampa, Lee C, John Dixon. Out to the whole Atomics family. So if you just joined us, it is now time to go down the Liquid Roots with some drum and bass. If you want to send us a message, you can use a studio WhatsApp text line number, and the number is 07888 695 948. That's 07888 695 948. So we're streaming live online on the DAB radio on the new Kent multiplex. We're on your smart speaker. Gotta do a massive shout out to all our station DJs and sponsors making things possible. Yes. Anyway, let's kick it.

What? 1, 2, 3, let's go! Spin it back. Take it back. You doing it or me doing it? What? What an absolute wobbler. DJ Ryan Smith, back to back with DJ Jax. You lot are lucky. I told you to absolutely smash it out tonight.

studio's getting lit. Hold tight, Ashley locked in, locked on. Hold tight, Nelson locked in. And you can catch myself and Ryan. You are a cuddle. DJ Speedy, every single Tuesday, 6 till 8. Atomic Speech Radio. So we do things.

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1: Shout out to the Moody on the inside. 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Proper old timers. Otai MV locked in. DJ Speedy every single Tuesday, 6 to 8. And I bring you some special guests every single week. Today we got Jack and we got Ryan Smith.

DJ Speeding. Catch me tonight. Establishment in Wakefield. Couldn't get my words out then. Sounds of the DJ Jack. Ryan Smith back to back. Atomic Mix Radio. Shout going out to the Zampi locked in, locked on. Every single Tuesday, 6 to 8, you get wobbly.

Oh, naughty, naughty. Stay locked in, locked on. We got DJ Greg's on next. Myself, DJ Speed, I want to thank Jax and Ryan Smith for today. Absolutely smashed the building. Already.

Shout out to Emerson on this one, you know. Track entitled Waterfalls. It's actually a bad boy tune. Ends as well is in there. Shout out to everybody locked in on the good old ticky tocky thing. It's about time. It's about time. Don't forget, guys, catch me every single Tuesday, 6 till 8. Next week, I've got another special guest who's going to blow the roof off as well. Well, I'm hoping so. It'd be a bit embarrassing if you didn't. And I'm just going to give you an heads up. He's all the way from Birmingham. I'll see you all next week, guys. Thanks for watching. DJ Speedy. Jacked, Ryan Smith. We're out.

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7: 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What's your bass bins?
8: 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Is that a remix?
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Atomics Mix Radio. So outside the people locked in and locked on. Tune track entitled Mixed by Danny T. It's Danny T. Hit the road. What a tune though still. We're going to take it back old school for the first hour, and then we're going to go some warblers for the second. All tight, Zamte, locked in, locked on. All tight, the Atomics Mix family, they're all locked in, they're all locked on. We support each other, you know how it is. Kostler Berg is dancing his big toe off.

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Every single Tuesday, 6 till 8. First hour, old school, second hour, wobbler. Let's go.

And we're back again every single Tuesday, 6 to 8. You used to owe me the organ bassline remix. It's Atomics Mix Radio, guys. Don't forget to get in touch with the studio. Live on DAB. So, let's talk a little bit of a debate right now. I forgot my drink. It's in the car. If I play the next song and run to my car, do you think I'll have time to get back? I don't. Right, guys, don't forget, you can go get online and tag me in on your socials. DJ Speedy 06. That's TikTok, Instagram, Facebook, and Snapchat. Just get on there, hit that like button or that follow button. 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Hold tight, everybody down in Kent and Essex and the locked in and locked on. Hold tight the Madhouse studio, though. Is that live or what in there? We got Kortzleberg live in the building tonight. He's just come to celebrate with me. Oh, we're not celebrating. We're just skanking. Okay. It's DJ Speedy. Every single Tuesday, 6 till 8. Let's go.

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It's DJ Speedy. Every single Tuesday, 6 till 8. Tell your friends, your family, your mum, your dad. Let's get locked in. Don't forget to check out all the socials. DJ Speedy 06. That's TikTok, Snapchat, the lot. Also, while you're there, atomicmix.uk.com. Live on TikTok, yeah, just click that follow button. So we go. Why is my phone blowing up? Speedy, why are you not on TikTok tonight? Because I'm not. Nah, I just decided to not do it tonight. Let the airwaves take over. You might get a cheeky sneaky peek for the last hour though, when I drop all the wobblers. All tired of people locked in Essex and Kent. That doghouse though, I was there at a weekend and it's absolutely live. Shout out to my Atomics Mix Radio family. Everyone's locked in and locked on, they're listening live. We got Kortzleberg in the building. His one foot in it to floor. Boom, boom, boom. Also, guys, tonight, I think it's my last one for a couple of weeks. Obviously, because my day job has got it way. You can catch me live at Mex Bar in Wakefield. We got Vamos, he's headlining the show tonight. I've got a few of his tunes I'm going to play tonight so you can have a listen. Try again, David.

David Boy and Nicki G remix. You might hear David Boy and Nicki G on a few of the tracks that I play, but that's because of running Echo Records. And that were the biggest in this type of music. Begging you for mercy. Why won't you release me? Alongside Tufty, you were massive.

Coming up next, we got Katie May, Needing You More. She was also a big in the same. She had quite a lot of songs out there. Listen in, let's go!

0: Katie McCall, she had the right voice. Talking in the mix. Nah, I'm gonna joke, I'm joking, Well, what can I say? It's Tuesday, 6 till 8. We're 45 minutes in and we're still getting wobbly.
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Cause I wanna make it happen. Let's make it happen, yeah. Tell me now what you wanna do.

We've got 10 minutes left of this one, and then we're going to go Hour of Power, Wobbler style. 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

Truthfully, we're about to get warmed up for tonight. Next bar, Wakefield. My set time's late though tonight, though. It's like 1:30 till 2:30. We got Vamos in, we got Owen Gerard.

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Big shouts going out to Lee C, out to Zampa, out to John Dixon, out to Sean, out to Henna, out to all the Atomics family, UK. Just got a bit tongue-tied then. Out to each and every one of ya. Out to Carlos, out to Mackenzie. Don't overdo it, lads.

This one, Booty Laser by Jutta Frank. If you've just joined us, thanks for having your ears. 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

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Going for a short outbreak in a bit. 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

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Rest in peace. 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

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We're going to kick the first hour off with Monty. We'll do a few shout outs before we get going. Massive shout out to Raider, Zampa, John Dixon, Lee C. Not forgetting the whole Atomics family, everyone involved. 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

Yes. Massive shout goes out to the DJ MQZ over there in Madrid. Over there in the warm, where the sun shines.

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You want to send us a message? 07 888 695 948.

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Atomics Mix Radio. So I'll tag the people locked in and locked on. Tune track entitled Mixed by Danny T. It's Danny T. Hit the road. What a tune though still. We're going to take it back old school for the first hour, and then we're going to go some Warblers for the second. All tight, Zamte, locked in, locked on. All tight, the Atomics Mix family, they're all locked in, they're all locked on. We support each other, you know how it is. Kors LeBurg, he's dancing his big toe off.

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Every single Tuesday, 6 till 8. First hour, old school, second hour, wobbler. Let's go.

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You Used to Owe Me, the organ bassline remix. It's Atomix Mix Radio, guys. Don't forget to get in touch with the studio. Live on DAB. So, let's talk a little bit of debate right now. I forgot my drink. It's in the car. If I play the next song and run to my car, do you think I'll have time to get back? I don't. Right, guys, don't forget, you can go get online and tag me in on your socials. DJ Speedy 06. That's TikTok, Instagram, Facebook, and Snapchat. Just get on there, hit that like button or that follow button. 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Hold tight, everybody down in Kent and Essex and the Locked In and Locked On. Hold tight, the Madhouse studio, though. Is that live or what in there? We got Kortzleberg live in the building tonight. He's just come to celebrate with me. Oh, we're not celebrating. We're just skanking. Okay. It's DJ Speedy. Every single Tuesday, 6 till 8. Let's go.

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It's DJ Speedy. Every single Tuesday, 6 till 8. Tell your friends, your family, your mum, your dad. Let's get locked in. Don't forget to check out all the socials, DJ Speedy 06. That's TikTok, Snapchat, the lot. Also, while you're there, atomicmix.uk.com. Live on TikTok, yeah, just click that follow button. So we go. Why is my phone blowing up? Speedy, why are you not on TikTok tonight? Because I'm not. Nah, I just decided to not do it tonight. Let the airwaves take over. You might get a cheeky, sneaky peek for the last hour, though, when I drop all the wobblers. All tired of people locked in Essex and Kent. That doghouse, though, I was there at a weekend, and it's absolutely live, oh. Shout out to my Atomics Mix Radio family. Everyone's locked in, they're locked on, they're listening live. We've got Kortzleberg in the building. His one foot in it to the floor. Boom, boom, boom. Also, guys, tonight, I think it's my last one for a couple of weeks. Obviously, because my day job has got in way. You can catch me live at Mex Bar in Wakefield. We've got Vamos, he's headlining the show tonight. I've got a few of his tunes I'm going to play tonight, so you can have a listen. Try Again, Davey Boy remix.

Mercy, David Boy and Nicky G remix. You might hear David Boy and Nicky G on a few of the tracks that I play, but that's because they're running Echo Records, and that were the biggest in this type of music. Begging you for mercy, why won't you release me? Alongside Tufty, you were my

Next we got Katie May, Needing You Ma. She was also a big in the same. She had quite a lot of songs out there. Listen in, let's go!

0: a kitty mick, she had the right voice. Talking in the mix. Nah, I'm gonna joke, I'm joking, Well, what can I say? It's Tuesday, 6 till 8. We're 45 minutes in and we're still getting wobbly.
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Truce, we're about to get warmed up for tonight. Next bar, Wakefield. My set time's late though tonight, though. It's like 1:30 till 2:30. We got Vamos in, we got Owen Gerard.

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1: Yo, this is Sean Dean and you're now locked into my boy DJ Speedy, yeah? Dropping all them bangers. You know what time it is. Keep it locked.

I have got some big exclusives coming out tonight. From Mimi, Firstborn, Sean Dean. I might even have to drop one more in from a